me. Oh, the way I hear the melody, the waves bring clarity running through me. 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
0: 5551222789991112212. That was pretty. Y'all was right. 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

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The girls I knew had sad and sullen gray faces,

lonely again, and only last year everything seemed so sure. 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A week

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Don't worry, be happy.